Fire Control to North Tonawanda, Engine 4, EMS call at 280 Belmont Court East between East Boundary and Brentwood Drive, using the front door for a 92-year-old male who fell with a decreased level of consciousness and congestive heart failure. ALS priority on NPFD Tag 1. Repeating to North Tonawanda, Engine 4, EMS call 280 Belmont Court East, using the front door, 92-year-old male fell with a decreased level of consciousness. ALS priority on NPFD Tag 1. Fire Control clear, 2007.

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ALS priority on FDEMS. Repeating to Colton Shack Community Unit 1, EMS call 2180 Amy Drive, Apartment 3 off of Plaza Drive, 73-year-old female, difficulty walking, dizziness, and sweating. ALS priority on FDEMS, fire control clear at 2018.

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City of Lockport, Chase Commons, 327 High Street. 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

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CLI report possible structure fire, 131 Green Street. Smoke coming from the house, LFT TAC 1, 2051.

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Virgil 16, I'm home. 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

Flight Control 2 to Wrights Point, ZMAS 3835 Ewing's Road. Thanks, Flight Control team out dizziness. VO's priority. Right corners, 3835 Ewing's Road between Ridge and Cessna. 55-year-old team out dizziness. Unable to hold herself up, VO's priority. 2213.

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0: Responding to Ewings Road.
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1: 27-7B responding. 412 Tonawanda Creek. Looking right near the intersection Tonawanda Creek and Old Tonawanda Creek. Twin City unavailable.
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Your equipment is requested. 281 Genesee Street, apartment number 2 between Washburn and Locust. 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For a fire alarm going off in the basement, caller is unable to evacuate due to the landlord blocking doors and being disabled. LSD Tech 1.

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0: Yeah, we're going to come in Prospect from the north. 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

Fire Control to Wilson and South Wilson. Your equipment's requested 638 Lake Street, Woodcock Brothers Brewing, between Wilson, Cambria, and Wilcox Street for a general fire alarm coming from zone 992. Repeating to Wilson and South Wilson, your equipment's requested for the fire alarm activation, 638 Lake Street at Woodcock Brothers Brewing, between Wilson, Cambria Road, and Wilcox Street for a fire alarm coming from zone 992. 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

Fire Control to Heartland. One engine is requested to the scene of a structure fire with Medina, 208 Prospect Avenue between Brennan Place and Commercial Street. Repeating to Heartland. One engine is requested to the scene of a house fire with Medina, 208 Prospect Avenue. It's going to be right at the corner of Brennan Place and other intersection is Commercial Street. 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

0: Fire Control to Lewiston 1, EMS call still in Niagara. 4421 Lower River Road between Fletcher and Dutton. 77-year-old female who fell, bleeding from an unknown area below the waistline, feeling faint. Repeating to Lewiston 1, EMS call 4421. 4421 Lower River Road, still in Niagara, between Fletcher and Dutton. 77-year-old female who fell, bleeding from an unknown place below the waistline, feeling faint. ALS priority, FD EMS, 629 Niagara County Fire. 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

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Start heading to the area 4421 Lower River Road, still in Niagara, on the fourth floor, between Pletcher and Dutton, for the 77-year-old female who fell bleeding from an unknown source below the waistline, feeling faint. Repeating to Lewiston 1, second set of tones. EMT and Manpower requested your haul, Niagara County EMS 23. Your request is for heading to the area, still in Niagara, 4421 Lower River Road, for the 77-year-old female who fell bleeding from an unknown place below the waistline, feeling faint. ALS priority, FD EMS, 631 Niagara County Fire. Fire Control to Heartland Base, checking your status.

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0: 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We're here about to hide our cold with the team.
1: 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They did not specify we can call them. 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

0: 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ALS priority, the incident on FD-EMS. Fire control will be clear at 742.
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She's not injured, lift assist only. 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She's not injured, lift assist only. It's a BLS standard. 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Fire Control is clear at 826.

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0: Tiger County Fire Control to Miller OSHA Second Set of Tones. 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Cold to the area for the EMS call, 2876 on Ewing's Road between McKee and Hillcrest. To an 85-year-old female who fell on the floor. She is not injured. Needs a lift assist only. DLS standard, the incident on FD EMS. To Niagara County Fire Control, Tim Miller, host your second set of tones. All guys, you requested mutual aid in Niagara County EMS 21. You requested cold to the area for the EMS at 2876 Ewing's Road. 85-year-old female on the floor, fell, not injured, but this is the only DLS standard. The incident will be on FD EMS. Fire control is clear, 833.
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Niagara County Fire Control, South Lockport, EMS call. 5409-5409 on Carlton Lake Drive between the Dead End and Akron Road. You have a 75-year-old male with an upper respiratory infection. Recent hospital stay. He does have a fever with some difficulty breathing. Then hail us priority of the incident after EMS. Meeting Akron County Fire Control 2 South Lockport, EMS call. 5409-5409 Carlton Lake Drive between the Dead End and Akron. 75-year-old male with an upper respiratory infection, fever, difficulty breathing, recent hospital stay. It is an ALS priority call. The incident will be on FD EMS. You will have Twin City from North French in transit. Fire Control Clear 842.

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The incident will be on FT-TAC-1. Fire Control is clear, 951.

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3855-3855 Flitharic. 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His hand and knee injury bleeding and he is on blood thinners. It's an ALS priority. You'll be on FDEMS. United County Fire Control to Shawnee. EMS at 3855 Flitharic Road. Between Shawnee and Town Line for the 83-year-old male who fell outside, hand and knee injury bleeding from the

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0: 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We're on TAC 1, correct?
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Use the wooden gate to gain access to the residence. 83-year-old male was exercising. He passed out. He was shaking, seeing stars for the caller. BLS priority. Your incident after EMS. Repeat the next coming fire control to Youngstown. You'll have an EMS call at 773 Lake Road between Orchard Drive and North Creek Road. Use the wooden gate to gain access to the residence. You have an 83-year-old male who was exercising and he passed out, was shaking. Seeing stars per the caller. It's a BLS priority. The incident after EMS. Fire control clear at 1019.

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0: 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We'll be en route momentarily, as I will advise.
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It's 7210 Williams Road, going to apartment 301. 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BLS standard. Peter Niagara County Fire Control to Frontier Mercy EMS at 7210 Williams Road, apartment 301. 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

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Repeating to North Tonawanda, Truck 1, EMS call 1785 Elwood Avenue between Strad and Pierce, 76-year-old male with chest pain, diaphoretic, and difficulty breathing. ALS priority on TFD, Truck 1.

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Fire Control will be clear at 1212.

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EMS call at Elderwood at Lockport. 104 Old Niagara Road going to room number 2. 58-year-old female with difficulty breathing and a decreased level of consciousness. ALS priority in the incident on LSD Tech 1. The Niagara County Fire Patrol to the City of Lockport. You have an EMS call at Elderwood at Lockport. 104 Old Niagara Road going to room number 2. For the 68-year-old female with difficulty breathing and a decreased level of consciousness. It is an ALS priority call and the incident will be on LSD Tech 1. Fire Patrol is clear at 1214.

Niagara County Fire Control to NT Truck 1, Car 10. Report of a fire alarm, 908 Niagara Falls Boulevard, the Wurlitzer Building, coming in from the Wurlitzer Industrial Park, second floor banquet pole station. The incident's on NTSD TAC 1, repeating, Niagara County Fire Control, NT Truck 1, Car 10, receiving a fire alarm from 908 Niagara Falls Boulevard, the Wurlitzer Building, from the second floor banquet pole station. Your incident will be on NTSD TAC 1, fire control will be clear at 1230.

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The Niger County Fire Control to Youngstown. 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It's a BLS priority call. Your incident's on FD EMS. Fire control is clear. 1232.

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Coming in as an active smoke detector, nothing further. 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Coming in as active smoke detector, nothing further. 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Fire control is clear at 1238.

Oscar 24 Control to Youngstown. Your second set of Tom's Fury EMS call. Driver is needed for 495-495 Church Street. 72-year-old male dialysis patient who is weak and unable to stand, feels dizzy. 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The incident's on FDEMS. Peter Niagara 24 Control to Youngstown. 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There's a BLS priority call. The incident will be on FDEMS. Fire control is clear at 12:40.

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You will be needing extra manpower. The PLS Priority Colony and that will be on FDEMS. Repeating Niagara County Fire Control to Heartland, Wilcoxville, and Mercy. EMS calling 948-8-9488 on Ridge Road for the 65-year-old male requesting transfer to the hospital for UTI, borderline sepsis, and some confusion. Generally weak. Extra manpower will be needed. 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

0: 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Repeat, Niagara County Fire Control, Youngstown and Niagara County EMS. Niagara County EMS hot to the scene, 495 on Church Street. 72-year-old male dialysis patient, weak, unable to stand, feeling dizzy. Your incident of the EMS fire control, 1249.
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0: EMS 23, go ahead.
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0: Youngstown Base, go ahead.
2: We're going POV over to await. County coming to give them a hand.
0: Receive.
2: And we just got an update from somebody on scene saying that he feels like he's about to pass out. So head on to the county.
0: Niagara County EMS 23, is your copy?
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0: Receive.

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NU Seton Hall, 14 University Drive. And some active smoke detector. No smoke or fire seen. Elevators are down. Possibly just needs alarm reset. Okay, Niagara County Fire Control, Upper Mountain, third set of tones, Niagara active. 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NU Seton Hall, number 14 on University Drive. Coming as an active smoke detector, however, no smoke or fire has been seen. The elevators are down, possibly just alarm needs reset. Your incident will be on FD Tech 1 and fire control is clear at 1253.

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0: 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County EMS has the patient, and as soon as they clear, our fire police will clear.
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EMS call at 5526 Niagara Street. A female unresponsive overdose was Narcan twice, needed IPO, ALS priority. Incident after EMS, beating Niagara County Fire Control to Wright's Corners in Niagara County EMS 23. EMS call at 5526 Niagara Street at IPO. Female overdose was unresponsive, was Narcan twice, ALS priority, your incident. FD EMS Fire Control cleared 1322.

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We have an 87-year-old female who's stuck in a chair that had sunk in the dirt in the yard. She's in the backyard. She's not injured, and she did not.

It's a PLS standard call. The incident will be on FD EMS. PD Niagara County Fire Control to Lewiston 1. You have assist patient 605-605 Morgan Drive in Sandalwood in West Park. 87-year-old female is stuck in her chair outside in the backyard. It's sunk into the dirt. She is not injured and she did not fall. It's a PLS standard call and your incident will be on FD EMS. 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

Snyder County Fire Control to Adams, 7 a.m. West Palm, 3485 Stevenson Court between Schultz Road and Schultz. For the 61-year-old female, possible stroke. 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The Niagara County Fire Control. 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She's had TIAs recently, sudden onset, 45 minutes. An ALS priority, you're in send on FDEMS. Fire Control clear 1403.

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Mayor Kelly Fairchild to the city of Lockport. EMS call at Briarwood Manor, 1001 on Lincoln Avenue. Be in the front lobby for the 83-year-old female who fell, having some back pain. It'll be a BLS standard, and you don't know if DTAC 1. 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Give an EMS call at Briarwood Manor, 1001 on Lincoln Avenue in the front lobby for the 83-year-old female who fell and complaining of some back pain. BLS standard, the incident, LFT, TAC 1, fire control, clear 1422.

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0: 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Race Corners, Engine 1 will be on standby at Heartland for the remainder of the day.
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Snyder County Fire Control, Lewiston 1, EMS call. Gallo Coal Fire Kitchen, 4021 Center Street. Female in her 50s, fell off her bike, gashes on her arm, no critical, but the PLS standard, you'll be on FDMS. Peter Niagara County Fire Control. To Lewiston 1, you have an EMS call at Gallo Coal Fire Kitchen, 402 on Center Street, between North 4th and Niagara. Female in her 50s to 60s fell off of her bike. She has some gashes on her arm, no criticals. The BLS standard, your incident after EMS. Fire Control is clear at 1442.

0: 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Niagara County Fire Control clear at 1449. 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
1: We're responding from the town of Niagara. Did Lewiston 1 request us to the better that they were good on to us? Was there a crew?
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Grantwood Park, 1300 River Road, for the report of jet ski accident. Two jet skis, 5 people in the water, wearing life jackets. Incident will be a BLS priority. 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Two jet skis, 5 passengers ejected into the water, wearing life jackets. BLS priority recommended. 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Niagara County Fire Control clear at 1500.

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You can clear all the Wilkinson units from the Heartland. 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

Mayor County Fire Control of the City of Lockport, EMS, 277 Beatty Avenue, 277 Beatty Avenue between Georgia Avenue and Lincoln Avenue. The 28-year-old male currently seizing, has treated seizure with low blood sugar, struck head and has head injury. Eyes are black and blue. ALS priority recommended, you're going to sell me on LFD TAC 1. Mayor County Fire Control repeating the City of Lockport, EMS, 277 Beatty Avenue between Georgia Avenue and Lincoln Avenue. For the 28-year-old male currently seizing, has treated seizure with low blood sugar. Struck head and has head injury. Eyes are black and blue. ALS priority recommended. You're going to still be on LFD TAC 1, Niagara County Fire Control, clear 1524.

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Niagara County Fire Control, clear at 1526.

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Additional EMS call. 37 East Street, Casa Montego, for the 23-year-old male passed out, his breathing. ALS trigger recommended, your incident will be an LSD TAC 1. Niagara County Fire Control repeating to the City of Lockport. Additional EMS call. 37 East Street at the Casa Montego. 23-year-old male passed out, possibly heat-related, his breathing. ALS priority recommended, your incident will be on LSD TAC 1. Niagara County Fire Control, clear at 1547.

County EMS mutually to the city of Lockport at 37 Heath Street between Park and South Niagara. 23-year-old male is in consciousness, possible heat emergency. 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

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First one, I got time with the cell search in Blackwood. 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
0: 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I copy Mercy coming from 30 minutes away. Is there an ambulance up at Heartland standby that we could use?
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West Robinson Street, St. Jefferson Avenue and Sweeney Street. With a 68-year-old female feeling sick, shaking, blood pressure 220 over 125. Just returned from dialysis. 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Niagara County Fire Control repeating to NT Truck 1. 1058 East Robinson Street for the 68-year-old female feeling sick, shaking, blood pressure 220 over 125, just returned from dialysis. 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Niagara County Fire Control clear at 1624.

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BLS standard response recommended recently on NTFD TAC 1. Niagara County Fire Control repeating MT Engine 4, 115 Vanderwart Street, between Christiana Street and Gaudry Street. Control requested an evaluation of a male complaining of generalized weakness. And so it'll be BLS standard response recommended, and so it'll be on NTFD TAC 1. Niagara County Fire Control clear at 1648.

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EMS, elderly of Lockport, 104 Old Niagara Road, room number 30. For the 59-year-old male, UTI, fever 100, heart rate 128, chills. Needless priority recommended, your incident will be on LSD Tac 1. Niagara County Fire Control repeating to City of Lockport, EMS, 104 Old Niagara Road, room 30. For the 59-year-old male, UTI, fever of 100, heart rate of 128, and chills. DLS priority recommended. Your incident will be on LSD Tac 1. Niagara County Fire Control clear at 1712.

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Mutually to the City of Niagara Falls, 310 Prospect Street at the Meet of the Mist for a party with arm and leg numbness. 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Niagara County Fire Control repeating, the County EMS 21. Mutually to the City of Niagara Falls, 310 Prospect Street at the Meet of the Mist for a party with arm and leg numbness. 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Niagara County Fire Control clear, 1751.

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1: Here's the EMS 21 route, 310 Prospect Street. 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

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For a period of think being now conscious, ALS priority recommended. 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

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North Tonawanda 15T1, Wendellville 27E2, Upper Mountain 26A8. 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Niagara County Fire Control clear at 1801.

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Niagara County Fire Control repeating to Upper Mountain, EMS, 510 Fairway Drive, for the 77-year-old male fell from standing. BLS standard response recommended, you're going to still be on FD EMS. Niagara County Fire Control clear at 1807.

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Niagara County Fire Control clear at 1840.

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Mayor County Fire Control repeating to the City of Lockport. 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Mayor County Fire Control clear at 1850.

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BLS priority recommended, here in Sylvia, NTFD TAC 1, Niagara County Fire Control clear at 1853.

0: 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ALS priority recommended, you're going to tell me an FD EMS. Dyer County Fire Control, repeating the middle Port Mercy and Tri-Town, EMS, 5 Francis Street, for the 66-year-old female that consumed edibles 2 to 3 hours ago, now diaphoretic, cold, with a high heart rate and decreased level of consciousness. ALS priority recommended. 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